0: is the official sound of summer.
1: Loving every word you say, girl. 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You're the medicine and you're the pain. The one I always dreamed about. Oh, I can do it all without, but no one else can make me feel this way.

toffe beats. Hey, deze superster die staat over exact 3 maanden op 18 november in La Madeleine in Brussel. Freya Sky. I played it cool and I played it dumb. Don't you think I'm a little too young to be messed with like that?

one shot, a one opportunity to seize everything you ever wanted in one moment. Did you capture it?